0: 96.7 FM, Radio Pro 2 Ternate, teman terbaik kamu.
1: Got a place to go, got someone to see, a man about a dog, one for me to be. Symphony.

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What a waste of time. The curtains will close, the show will back away.

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They were born to die as the wolf.

0: Elements of certain types. Like you said, mid-century.
1: No, that's jazz. That's freedom. That's improvisation.
2: He spoke with freedom.